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She said, tell me all your trouble. You know what she said? She said,

Are you an easy rider? Well, guy, this is your Route 66. You're tuned to Setanta Ottanta Punto, and this is Easy Rider. Stay on the road.

0: Are you stayed tuned to the 70s and 80s? Well, this is your ranking. This is American Top 40. In Italy you say, Le più forti.
1: 1982.